0: locks up on that bagel. Even got the capers, baby. You know I wouldn't tell no fable. 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
11: We are ready.
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Khaled is the king of Ryan music. He was born in Algeria and is now based in Europe. Cameron, he was born in Iran and he has lived in Sweden for almost 20 years now. So, Sweden meets Europe, meets Middle East, meets Africa in Cameron's Henna.